the shins. 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

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Each explosion bounces.

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When you're talking to me, that baby talk, I just like it like that. 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

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But when she talk like that, she knocks me dead right off of my feet. How, how, how, how.

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Mama's music made me cry. The Who exploded into violent light. Hugh Masekela's music was black as night.

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I listen to their story of the gypsies and the Jews. It was good.

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ballroom. The truth is hidden in a complex series of offshore companies. The truth is encrypted. The truth is a cold shower. The truth is I don't know what I'm doing, and I've been scratching around for somewhere to say it. The truth is a liquid lunch. 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

And the music stopped, and I looked around, and everybody was pointing at me. Girls were sticking out their tongues, and a bottle flew and hit me in the head. Somebody punched Wolf. And this girl said, "What's with the

Yeah, I saw Kiss at a kite festival. Webster College, 1974.

στου αόρου.

convince, had overwhelmed our usual practice. I said, Shanty, Shanty.

I grew up in the city where they made the first atomic bomb in Oak Ridge, Tennessee. And this song is about that time of my life. It's called Industry.